0: Herr Seebacher, ist was passiert?
1: Schon gut, Alma.
2: Hi, you've reached George and Eve. We're not in at the moment, but we'll get back to you as soon as possible. Please leave your name and phone number after the beep.

0: Herr Seebacher, ist was passiert?
1: Schon gut, Alma.
2: Hi, you've reached George and Eve. We're not in at the moment, but we'll get back to you as soon as possible. Please leave your name and phone number after the beep.